0: número 1 do Brasil.
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4: 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Gracie Abrams. Six, Bruno Mars.
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5: Number
4: 4, Miley Cyrus. Benson Boone.
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3: 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Jovem Pan.
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1: 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Música 8.
2: I just might.

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The bag is a nice tease. I tried to escape. My life is an x-ray. I'm sorry, tape. 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